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This is not the gate of despair. Come, come and dive in the ocean of love. In this ocean, there is no dying for us. In this ocean, there is no grief, no mourning. In this ocean, there is all the love you can accept. 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